0: giving it to me. Yeah.
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3: A 19-year-old man has become the 14th person to die in water-related incidents during the heatwave. After getting into difficulties at Balderton Lake in Nottinghamshire on Thursday, the man was taken to hospital where he was treated until he passed away. Police are urging people to call 999 if they see someone struggling in the water. Sir Ian McKellen has launched a march against the criminalisation of LGBTQ plus people in Commonwealth countries. Same-sex relationships remain illegal in 29 Commonwealth countries, and in 6 of those countries, LGBTQ plus people face life imprisonment. Uganda and Nigeria still carry the death penalty. Sir Ian calls it an appalling situation.
4: When Britain had an empire, it introduced into countries far away from here the laws that we had in this country, including the laws against gay people. Those laws have quite rightly been repealed in this country.
3: Arsenal narrowly missed out on a first Champions League title as they were defeated by PSG. The Premier League champions got the perfect start as Kai Havertz scored an early opener, but PSG was soon level as Ousmane Dembele scored from the spot. The game went to a penalty shootout and defender Gabriel smashed his decisive spot kick over the bar. A 16-year-old has been charged with the murder of a 15-year-old boy who was stabbed after a fight broke out at a house party in northeast London. Grace McIntosh reports.
5: Officers were called to reports of a large gathering and people with machetes in Hackney on Monday evening. 15-year-old Brayan David Saldariadja was found with stab wounds and pronounced dead at the scene. Police are appealing for witnesses and mobile phone footage as investigations into the incident continue.
3: And a man from South London is set to become the first person in the world to complete 1,000 park runs. 43-year-old Darren Wood first took part in October 2004 and has regularly participated in the free weekly event ever since. That's the latest. From Radio News Hub, I'm Johnny Holmes.
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3: Arsenal narrowly missed out on a first Champions League title as they slipped to an agonising defeat to PSG on penalties. The Premier League champions got the perfect start as Kai Havertz scored an early opener, but PSG was soon level as Ousmane Dembele scored from the spot. In the end, the two sides could only be separated by a dreaded penalty shootout, and defender Gabriel smashed his decisive spot kick over the bar. A new AI partnership with France could benefit millions of women. Researchers based in the UK will use AI to study under-researched conditions and emerging viruses. Emma Cox, CEO of Endometriosis UK, says there is a need for women's suffering to be heard.
4: One of the real issues is the symptoms just not being recognised or not being believed. And so if somebody, we do know that unfortunately a lot of people have to go and see healthcare practitioners multiple times before anybody takes them seriously. Some people even get told that the symptoms like painful periods and chronic pain are in their head.
3: It has emerged that palace officials knew about Andrew Windsor sharing confidential information. A Thames Valley police investigation found that in 2020, a senior officer in the royal household was given an archive of over 30,000 emails detailing the former prince's controversial financial dealings. Sir Ian McKellen has launched a march against the criminalisation of LGBTQ plus people in Commonwealth countries. The actor joined protesters in central London to highlight laws in 29 Commonwealth countries where same-sex relationships remain illegal. In six of those countries, LGBTQ plus people face life imprisonment, while Uganda and Nigeria still carry the death penalty. And Scotland have been in friendly action with a 4-1 win against Curaçao. Despite the result, manager Steve Clarke says Curaçao were the better team.
5: I think the scoreline's a poor reflection on Curaçao. So they were good in the game. 11-11, they were the better team.
3: That's the latest. From Radio News Hub, I'm Johnny Holmes.
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3: A 19-year-old man has become the 14th person to die in water-related incidents during the heatwave. After getting into difficulties at Balderton Lake in Nottinghamshire on Thursday, the man was taken to hospital where he was treated until he passed away. Police are urging people to call 999 if they see someone struggling in the water. Sir Ian McKellen has launched a march against the criminalisation of LGBTQ plus people in Commonwealth countries. Same-sex relationships remain illegal in 29 Commonwealth countries, and in 6 of those countries, LGBTQ plus people face life imprisonment. Uganda and Nigeria still carry the death penalty. Sir Ian calls it an appalling situation.
4: When Britain had an empire, it introduced into countries far away from here the laws that we had in this country, including the laws against gay people. Those laws have quite rightly been repealed in this country.
3: Arsenal narrowly missed out on a first Champions League title as they were defeated by PSG. The Premier League champions got the perfect start as Kai Havertz scored an early opener, but PSG was soon level as Ousmane Dembele scored from the spot. The game went to a penalty shootout and defender Gabriel smashed his decisive spot kick over the bar. A 16-year-old has been charged with the murder of a 15-year-old boy who was stabbed after a fight broke out at a house party in northeast London. Grace McIntosh reports.
5: Officers were called to reports of a large gathering and people with machetes in Hackney on Monday evening. 15-year-old Brian David Saldariadja was found with stab wounds and pronounced dead at the scene. Police are appealing for witnesses and mobile phone footage as investigations into the incident continue.
3: And a man from South London is set to become the first person in the world to complete 1,000 park runs. 43-year-old Darren Wood first took part in October 2004 and has regularly participated in the free weekly event ever since. That's the latest. From Radio News Hub, I'm Johnny Holmes.
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2: A 19-year-old man has become the 14th person to die in water-related incidents during the heatwave. After getting into difficulties at Balderton Lake in Nottinghamshire on Thursday, the man was taken to hospital where he was treated until he passed away. Police are urging people to call 999 if they see someone struggling in the water. Sir Ian McKellen has launched a march against the criminalisation of LGBTQ plus people in Commonwealth countries. Same-sex relationships remain illegal in 29 Commonwealth countries, and in 6 of those countries, LGBTQ plus people face life imprisonment. Uganda and Nigeria still carry the death penalty. Sir Ian calls it an appalling situation.
3: When Britain had an empire, it introduced into countries far away from here the laws that we had in this country, including the laws against gay people. Those laws have quite rightly been repealed in this country.
2: Arsenal narrowly missed out on a first Champions League title as they were defeated by PSG. The Premier League champions got the perfect start as Kai Havertz scored an early opener, but PSG was soon level as Ousmane Dembele scored from the spot. The game went to a penalty shootout and defender Gabriel smashed his decisive spot kick over the bar. A 16-year-old has been charged with the murder of a 15-year-old boy who was stabbed after a fight broke out at a house party in northeast London. Grace McIntosh reports.
4: Officers were called to reports of a large gathering and people with machetes in Hackney on Monday evening. 15-year-old Brian David Saldariadja was found with stab wounds and pronounced dead at the scene. Police are appealing for witnesses and mobile phone footage as investigations into the incident continue.
2: And a man from South London is set to become the first person in the world to complete 1,000 park runs. 43-year-old Darren Wood first took part in October 2004 and has regularly participated in the free weekly event ever since. That's the latest. From Radio News Hub, I'm Johnny Holmes.
0: Bring it back.
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3: The UK's largest train operator is now owned by the public. The Transport Secretary, Heidi Alexander, says the nationalisation of Govia Thameslink Railway is a defining moment in the reform of our train system. GTR services carry more passengers than any other operator in the UK, accounting for one in every six train journeys in Britain. Arsenal have narrowly missed out on a first Champions League title as they slipped to an agonising defeat to PSG on penalties. The Premier League champions got the perfect start as Kai Havertz opened the scoring early, but PSG levelled when Ousmane Dembele scored from the spot. In the end, the two sides could only be separated by penalties, and it was Gunners defender Gabriel who smashed the decisive spot kick over the bar, leaving his boss Mikel Arteta in no doubt as to what he was feeling.
4: Pain. That's it. When you are so close in the competition and you are a few penalty kickers away from winning the biggest football club competition, that's the way we should feel.
3: We'll see fresher weather conditions today as the recent heat gives way to cooler temperatures and the odd rain shower. The Met Office says this weekend marks the end of the sweltering heat wave that's baked the nation for much of the week. After thermometers topped out to record-breaking 35 Celsius in the southeast, today's temperature is much closer to the average for this time of year. The Foreign Secretary will travel to China and India this week as the UK seeks to strengthen relations with both countries. Yvette Cooper will meet Chinese Vice President Han Cheng and Foreign Minister Wang Yi in Beijing on Tuesday before travelling to Delhi to meet her Indian counterpart. And a tiny species of bird saw record numbers last year after coming back from the brink of extinction. Dartford warblers are currently on the amber list for conservation concern after a cold winter in the 60s saw their population plummet. But more than 264 pairs were counted on nature reserves last year. Peter Robinson is from the RSPB.
5: If you put enough resources, enough will, enough science and support from the public into nature conservation, then you can kind of really turn around the fortunes of our wildlife.
3: That's the latest from Radio News Hub. I'm John Collins.
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2: The UK's largest train operator is now owned by the public. Liz Whittaker has more.
3: Govia Thameslink Railway Services carry more passengers than any other operator in the UK, accounting for one in six train journeys in Britain. Its four brands, Southern, Thameslink, Great Northern and Gatwick Express, cover large swathes of southeast England and beyond. Transport Secretary Heidi Alexander says its nationalisation is a defining moment in the reform of our railways.
2: Parents overwhelmingly back Australian-style restrictions on social media for children. That from the Technology Secretary as ministers consider a ban on social media for under-16s after more than 80,000 people responded to a consultation on whether to introduce restrictions. One option is banning children under 16 from having social media at all. Other proposals include app curfews and limits on more addictive features. The Metropolitan Police has carried out an internal investigation into five of its royalty and specialist protection officers after reported allegations of misogynistic behaviour. According to The Sun, a female member of staff at Kensington Palace raised an official complaint over a string of inappropriate comments between August 2023 and September 2024. Arsenal have missed out on a Premier League and Champions League double after losing on penalties to reigning European champions PSG. Gunners boss Mikel Arteta says they were a touch unlucky.
4: The same progression that we had in the last few years, we're going to have to do that over again, and the level is increasing. We had an incredible competition. We haven't lost a single match, but the reality is that when something had to go our way, those margins didn't go for us.
2: A tiny species of bird is making its comeback in the UK after being on the brink of extinction. The total number of Dartford warblers in 2025 was the highest ever recorded. Peter Robinson is a spokesperson for the RSPB.
5: I think it's uplifting, a sort of positive and hopeful story in conservation. And more generally in the world at the moment, don't we need stories of hope?
2: That's the latest from Radio News Hub. I'm John Collins.
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6: 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Welcome to Sunday the 31st. Yes, the last day of May 2026. Where did that month go? Take that to play for you after this, Fish and Ease.
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0: Duffy's Mercy, Take That, You're a Superstar, played before her. Good morning from Bucks Radio, the station that loves Bucks. Did you go and see Take That in Southampton over the past couple of nights, or have you got your ticket ready for their shows this coming week? Coventry, I think Gary and the boys arrive in Coventry this Thursday, don't they, for the Circus Live Tour 2026. Should be a spectacular show. And two spectacular sporting events returning to Buckinghamshire this summer, one of which could net you £200 cash, the other helping a brilliant charity. And I will tell you more about both of those over the next half an hour or so, and your Sunday morning continues next with Roachford.
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Good morning, it's Bucks Radio, local radio for Buckinghamshire. And we are getting set to welcome back the Virtual Aylesbury Duck Race for 2026. Your chance to win £200 cash and a year's membership to the Aquavale Gym in Aylesbury. It's very simple. You'll be able to watch the races through our social media and our website. We'll tell you when it's coming up a bit nearer the time. For now, though, have a look at bucks.radio or the app and just pick which duck you think's going to win. Maybe you'll choose a lucky number, perhaps the name of the duck just sort of grabs your attention. Maybe there's a company that you've used in the past and you go, yeah, they're good guys, I'll back their duck. Some of the ones that you may want to consider include duck number one from Cold Seal called James Pond. That's a former winner, you know. It's got history in the duck race. At 1910 Sweets have got Sugar Rush. That's number 23. They're an online sweet shop, so I'm guessing their duck will have plenty of energy when it comes to it. Bucks County Show have number 18 and they've called it Ducks County Show. See what they've done there. And the Florence Nightingale Hospice Charity have Flory Duck at number 17. So some of the ducks you may want to back. You can see all of the contestants, bucks.radio, say, and via our app. Good luck to you. Pick your winner carefully. You never know, the prizes could be yours. This is new Sienna Spyro. It's called Material Lover, and it's playing on Bucks Radio. Morning.

0: Beautiful South, perfect 10. This is Bucks Radio, local radio for Buckinghamshire. Sunday morning with Nathan. Thank you for starting your day with me. What are we? 7:30 now across Buckinghamshire. And last day of half term, so you're back in the old routine tomorrow, back on the school run, back on the commute. Maybe you're back to exams and you're up already. You're in the books, or you're online doing your research. And, well, if you are, you're very keen. I hope you're rewarded with the grades you want. But all the team at Bucks Radio wishing anybody who has exams right now well. Hope they've gone as best they can so far, and you continue to perform at your best as you go into those remaining examinations before your very, very long summer. Still to come this morning, musically, the Black Eyed Peas and Somba, and we look ahead to a week today and the final Bucks Radio Tour de Vale.
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0: Calls and Breathless playing on Bucks Radio this time next week. The team from the station that loves Bucks will be descending upon Stoke Mandeville Stadium with all the cyclists for the final ever Bucks Radio Tour de Vale. Have you signed up yet? If not, there is still time. You can even just turn up on the day to the stadium and take part, but it is easier if you pre-register, whether you're going to be doing the 25k, the 45k, the 70k, or the ultimate final test, the 110k. Those cyclists getting underway from 9 o'clock next Sunday morning. And after that, the start times are staggered as we sort of go backwards through the distances. So the 25Kers will go last. And it is, as I say, the final ever Tour de Vale. Everybody who takes part having to raise money for the life-changing work of Wheel Power. As always, you can find out more and sign up on our website and app. And if you haven't done it yet, please do. We'd love to see you there for one more ride for Wheel Power. And still to come this Sunday morning, Huey Lewis and the News back in the 1980s after Tones and I. Here's Dance Monkey playing on Bucks Radio.
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0: Huey Lewis in the news. This is Bucks Radio and your Bucks update for 8, not too far away. 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
2: With your Bucks update, I'm Emma Began. A man's been sentenced to 18 years in jail at Amersham Crown Court for child sex offences. 66-year-old Peter Cox pleaded guilty to counts including indecent assault on a girl under 14 and multiple counts of gross indecency with girls under 16. The offending took place between 1998 and 2002 in Milton Keynes. Nine councillors in Buckinghamshire have formed a new independent group which they say will put residents ahead of party politics. The newly formed Buckinghamshire Independent Group is made up of members who were previously part of the Impact Alliance group. The council's now made up of five political groups, with the Conservatives holding the majority. And men over 45 in Buckinghamshire can book a slot for a PSA testing event in Wickham in June. The blood test can help to identify prostate cancer early. Those at higher risk, including African, Caribbean and South Asian men, are particularly urged to get tested. Your latest weather's on the way after the national headlines.
3: The UK's largest train operator is now owned by the public. Liz Whittaker has more.
4: Govia Thameslink Railway Services carry more passengers than any other operator in the UK, accounting for one in six train journeys in Britain. Its four brands, Southern, Thameslink, Great Northern and Gatwick Express, cover large swathes of southeast England and beyond. Transport Secretary Heidi Alexander says its nationalisation is a defining moment in the reform of our railways.
3: Parents overwhelmingly back Australian style restrictions on social media for children. That from the Technology Secretary as ministers consider a ban on social media for under 16s. More than 80,000 people have responded to a consultation on whether to introduce restrictions. Arsenal have missed out on a Premier League and Champions League double after losing on penalties to reigning European champions PSG. And a tiny species of bird, the Dartford Warbler, is making its comeback in the UK after being on the brink of extinction. In 2025, there was more than ever of them recorded. That's the latest from Radio News Hub. I'm John Collins.
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1: 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Weather always looks better through a Radley window.
5: Sunny intervals with some cloud today and highs of 21 degrees.
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6: Just after 8 o'clock on Sunday the 31st of May. Good morning, this is Nathan with a fabulous family day out just for you. For half price. I will tell you more after a Sunday morning triple play with Nick Kershaw and Olivia Rodrigo, but starting with REM.
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0: That's Nick Kershaw. This is Bucks Radio, local radio for Buckinghamshire. And if you fancy a trip to the Hogshaw Farm and Wildlife Park on the Claydon Road over the next few weeks, we'd love you to go along for half price. 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

That is the Cardigans. 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Good morning from the station that loves Bucks. And if you're just enjoying your Sunday morning social scroll over a cuppa or a coffee, but you don't yet follow or like us, you're more than welcome to be part of our social media family. 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Right now, though, let's play new music for the script. This is called Man in the Arena. If I stand

0: Anne-Marie on Bucks Radio. If you're a bit of a footy fan, in particular you like the players of yesteryear, then there's an event happening today which may well interest you. I will tell you more after another weekend triple play that kicks off with The Cure next.
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Depeche Mode playing on Bugs Radio. Morning to you. This is Nathan. Going to head straight off to Oxford after the show today, to the Oxford City Stadium, where there's a charity football tournament taking place. Lots of stars from yesteryear are taking part. We're talking big names like Graham Souness, Neil Ruddock, Matt Letizier, Mark Wright, the former England player, Dean Windass, Dean Saunders, Jimmy Bullard, among those who are set to be taking part. And it's raising money for a charity called Deborah, which supports a rare genetics disease where the skin is very, very fragile. So the slightest touch can be painful. Even a hug for somebody who has this condition can leave them in excruciating pain. It's a charity that Graham Souness in particular is heavily involved with, and everyone's welcome to pop along. I think the gates are opening from 10 o'clock at the Oxford City Stadium today. I may well see you there. Alex is on the way after your Bucks update for 9, ahead of that Duran Duran's new collaboration with Nile Rodgers. We'll play some iconic Madonna from the 1990s, and right now this is Girls Aloud. Sound of the

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3: With your Bucks update, I'm Emma Began. A 66-year-old man's been sentenced to Amersham Crown Court for historic child sex offences. Peter Cox pleaded guilty to 6 counts of indecent assault on a girl under 14 and multiple counts of gross indecency with girls under 16. He's got 18 years in jail. 9 members in Buckinghamshire Council have formed a new independent group. The new Buckinghamshire Independent Group say they want to put residents ahead of party politics. The council's now made up of 5 political groups, with the Conservatives holding the majority with 50 seats. And Buckinghamshire Healthcare NHS Trust have announced a free PSA testing event, which could help to identify prostate cancer early. Men over 45 can book a slot for the blood test at Wickham Hospital on the 20th of June. Those who are at higher risk, such as African, Caribbean and South Asian men, are particularly urged to get tested. Your latest weather's on the way after the national headlines.
4: The UK's largest train operator is now owned by the public. Liz Whittaker has more.
5: Govia Thameslink Railway Services carry more passengers than any other operator in the UK, accounting for 1 in 6 train journeys in Britain. Its 4 brands, Southern, Thameslink, Great Northern and Gatwick Express, cover large swathes of South East England and beyond. Transport Secretary Heidi Alexander says its nationalisation is a defining moment in the reform of our railways.
4: Parents overwhelmingly back Australian-style restrictions on social media for children. That from the Technology Secretary as ministers consider a ban on social media for under-16s. The Metropolitan Police has carried out an internal investigation into 5 of its specialists and royal officers after reported allegations of misogynistic behaviour. And Arsenal have missed out on a Premier League and Champions League double after losing on penalties to reigning European champions Paris Saint-Germain. That's the latest from Radio News Hub. I'm John Collins.
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6: Sunny intervals with some cloud today and highs of 21 degrees.
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7: Happy Sunday morning to you. I'm going to be playing Obviously by McFly and Beat It by Michael Jackson. In the middle of it, a song which really, really annoys me for its grammar. Never Gonna Not Dance Again from Pink. Now, come on, Pink. 2 negatives don't make a positive.
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0: We are approaching 9:15. It's Sunday, the 31st of May. It's Pinch Punch, first day of the month, Eve. Does that work? Probably not. But what it is today is 11 days until the start of the World Cup and 21 days to go till the start of Father's Day. Looking forward to Father's Day. Looking forward to, actually, the song after next, playing the brand new song from Kylie. I don't know if you've heard it yet. It's called Light Up. It's brilliant. I love it. I'm not just saying that. I really love it. I love Kylie anyway, and always have done. I've been watching her program on Netflix. So we'll play Light It Up by Kylie Minogue after Oasis, which is next.
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Mike and the Mechanics, All I Need is a Miracle. All I Need is some duck sound effects, and I'm really pleased that we have the return of the virtual Aylesbury duck race, because it allows me to play my duck sound effects. Yes, they've been parked away for a year, but they're very, very much out and about now. So we're going to be talking ducks of the plastic quacky type, and how those ducks that make that noise could be giving you £200 and a year's membership at the Aquavale Gym. We'll do that soon. I think I'll turn the duck sound effects off now and play you Sam Fender. This is 17 Going Under on the station that loves bucks and ducks.

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0: Bucks Radio, Sunday morning. Hope you're well and having a good one. And we are going to be playing the new one from Harry Styles called DJs Don't Dance No More. That's another one with a double negative in there. DJs Don't Dance No More. What does that mean? DJs do dance? I don't know. It's a good song. I'm not going to overanalyze the lyrics. I'm going to be playing it for you after this.
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0: It's the return of the Virtual Aylesbury Duck Race 2026, coming later this summer. Exactly when, we'll let you know a little bit nearer the time. But for now, just take your pick from the list of those amazing ducks on our website or our app. You could be winning £200 and a year's membership to the Aquavale Gym in Aylesbury. If you don't know how this works, we're going to be racing plastic ducks around the Aquavale pool, and the winning duck will give you that money, or get you in a draw to win that money. Maybe you're picking duck number one back again this year. James Pond, supplied by Gold Seal, the family double glazing company, specializing in bifold windows and sliders. Or maybe it's 1910 Suites, duck number 23. They're supplying a duck called Sugar Rush. Or maybe it's duck number 18, which is called Ducks County Show, duck number 18, from the Bucks County Show. See what they did there? Ducks County Show from the Bucks County Show. Or maybe duck number 19, Florrie, from the Florence Nightingale Hospice Charity. Whichever one you choose, good luck.

And we'll be doing that virtual duck race very, very soon. Now, I've got to say hello to my niece, Olivia. She's a massive fan of Harry Styles. She's going to be seeing him 5 nights at Wembley Stadium. And she said, when you play his new song, Dance No More, whatever you do, please don't put duck sound effects all over it. Now, would I do that?

0: Bucks Radio playing John Newman. We'll do Backstreet Boys, a brilliant song to sing along to on a Sunday morning for you next. Thereafter, Bella Kay, who is celebrating her 22nd birthday today. We'll play I Love It, I Love It, I Love It before your Bucks update at 9 o'clock. Now, after nine, we're going to be talking about How's the Florist in Buckingham. I used to live in Buckingham, so I know the area very well. How's the Florist? My house was just behind it. Now, they're slightly perturbed at the moment about parking restrictions and Buckinghamshire Council ticketing their customers. We'll talk more about that in 15 minutes.
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3: With your Bucks update, I'm Emma Began. A man's been sentenced to 18 years in jail at Amersham Crown Court for child sex offences. 66-year-old Peter Cox pleaded guilty to counts including indecent assault on a girl under 14 and multiple counts of gross indecency with girls under 16. The offending took place between 1998 and 2002 in Milton Keynes. Nine councillors in Buckinghamshire have formed a new independent group which they say will put residents ahead of party politics. The newly formed Buckinghamshire Independent Group is made up of members who were previously part of the Impact Alliance group. The council's now made up of five political groups, with the Conservatives holding the majority. And men over 45 in Buckinghamshire can book a slot for a PSA testing event in Wickham in June. The blood test can help to identify prostate cancer early. Those at higher risk, including African, Caribbean and South Asian men, are particularly urged to get tested. Your latest weather's on the way after the national headlines.
4: The public is now back in control of the UK's largest train operator, as Liz Whittaker reports.
5: One in every six train journeys in the UK happens on a Govia Thames Link railway service. It runs Southern Thames Link, Great Northern and Gatwick Express routes across South East England and further afield. They'll now sit under the government's newly formed Great British Railways, which Transport Secretary Heidi Alexander says will put passengers first, fix what's broken and deliver a railway people can rely on.
4: Whether you've loved the heat or struggled with the sweaty nights, the heat wave looks like it's over. Temperatures are back down much closer to normal levels for this time of year, and there could even be some rain today. Thermometers hit 35 degrees Celsius in the southeast earlier this week. Arsenal have narrowly missed out on a first Champions League title after slipping to a penalties defeat against reigning champions PSG. Brighton and Hove Albion are playing against Manchester City in the Women's FA Cup final this afternoon. That game kicks off at 3 p.m. That's the latest from Radio News Hub. I'm John Collins.
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7: Sunny intervals with some cloud today and highs of 21 degrees.
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8: Well, good morning. Not great celebrations for Arsenal fans this morning. And I mentioned earlier that it was Bella Kay's 22nd birthday and we played I Love It, I Love It, I Love It. Now I realise it wasn't that Bella Kay. It was a different Bella Kay. Anyway, let's move on. A weekend triple play for you starts right now with Stardust.
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0: Aztec Camera, Somewhere in My Heart. Good morning, we are Bucks Radio. Another weekend triple play lined up, good to go. On the way next, including Be Her from Ella Langley. We'll play Maroon 5, She Will Be Loved. And we'll kick it all off with Belinda Carlisle, Live Your Life, Be Free. On truly local radio for Buckinghamshire, we are Bucks Radio. I mentioned earlier about the team at House the Florist being slightly perturbed about the new parking restrictions being put in place. Buckinghamshire Council saying those parking restrictions remain legally enforceable despite concerns from businesses and residents over the recent ticketing activity there. Of course, House the Florist has been there for a very long time. It's been in the town for around 70 years. Said these restrictions were being enforced under rules dating back to 2021, despite what it describes as a lack of clear signage or communication about the changes. If you'd like to read more about that and the parking problems around House the Florist, bucks.radio or our app, you can read the whole story there.
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Bugs Radio playing Be Her from Ella Langley. Mentioned earlier, it's a week today where we have the final ever Tour de Vale, and we want you to be part of history, be part of the final ever Bucks Radio Tour de Vale. It's been here since June 2004. Thousands of cyclists taking to the roads of Buckinghamshire to be part of something extraordinary. For more than two decades, the Bucks Radio Tour de Vale charity bike ride has brought families and friends together to raise money for Willpower, and we want you to do it one more time. We have raised over £1 million as the Bucks Radio Tour de Vale, and over 25,000 cyclists have ridden that course, me being one of them, and it's been brilliant. And we want you to do this for the final time. There are still places available. There are four courses available: the 25K, the 45K, the 70K, and the 110K. And I'm asking you very nicely, please get on your bike, help raise money for Willpower, who help change disabled people's lives through sport. We want this final one to be a record breaker. Please help. It's a week today, and it's not too late.

0: you.
1: Jonas Brothers, Sucker with the Shoop Shoop song from Cher on the way soon. I haven't played that in a while. Now, if you're planning to travel on the trains today, Chiltern Railway is telling us that they're not stopping at Wembley Stadium today. No trains calling there throughout the weekend due to engineering work on other routes, and it's going to be super busy as some of the other routes between London and the West Midlands are not running. So check before you travel, chilternrailways.co.uk.
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Bucks Radio, truly local radio for Buckinghamshire. My name is Alex Grout, playing the Pretenders and Brass in Pocket. We're heading towards 11. Well, the morning's going very quickly. Zara Larsson, Midnight Sun, to play for you next, after Jamiroquai. And JK, of course, local lad. You quite often see him in Prince's Risborough. I've bumped into him before in the Marks and Spencers in Prince's Risborough. I wasn't paying too much attention to what he was buying, but I'm sure it was a Scotch egg or something like that. Probably popped in for a snack on the way home. Now, he's announced that they've got a new album coming out. We've known about that for a while. It's been seriously delayed because JK is a perfectionist. The last album was absolutely perfect. The new album coming out soon. He's got all the final mixes back and he said, yeah, they're still not right. I still want to fine tune them a bit. So we have to wait a little bit longer and I'm sure it's worth the wait. But Jay, please hurry up. I can't wait.

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2: With your Bucks update, I'm Emma Began. A 66-year-old man's been sentenced to Amersham Crown Court for historic child sex offences. Peter Cox pleaded guilty to 6 counts of indecent assault on a girl under 14 and multiple counts of gross indecency with girls under 16. He's got 18 years in jail. 9 members in Buckinghamshire Council have formed a new independent group. The new Buckinghamshire Independent Group say they want to put residents ahead of party politics. The council's now made up of 5 political groups, with the Conservatives holding the majority with 50 seats. And Buckinghamshire Healthcare NHS Trust have announced a free PSA testing event, which could help to identify prostate cancer early. Men over 45 can book a slot for the blood test at Wickham Hospital on the 20th of June. Those who are at higher risk, such as African, Caribbean and South Asian men, are particularly urged to get tested. Your latest weather's on the way after the national headlines.
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4: 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Its 4 brands, Southern, Thameslink, Great Northern and Gatwick Express, cover large swathes of southeast England and beyond. Transport Secretary Heidi Alexander says its nationalisation is a defining moment in the reform of our railways.
3: We're seeing fresher weather conditions today as the recent heat wave gives way to cooler temperatures and even the odd rain shower. The Met Office says this is marking the end of the sweltering weather that's baked the nation for much of the week. Arsenal have missed out on a Premier League and Champions League double after losing on penalties to reigning European champions PSG. And it's the Women's FA Cup final today, which sees Brighton and Hove Albion make their first ever appearance in the final. They're taking on Manchester City at Wembley, with the game kicking off at 3 p.m. That's the latest from Radio News Hub. I'm John Collins.
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5: Sunny intervals with some cloud today and highs of 21 degrees.
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6: My name's Alex, in for Nathan this morning. Hope you're well, and we're going to do a weekend triple play for you right now. Beautiful day from you two, Bruno Mars and Rosé and Aperture. And before that, Don't Leave Me This Way from the Communards. 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

0: You too. 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Hello, it's Alex. 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

Turn Back the Clock from Johnny Hates Jazz. And of course, we will be turning back the clock every Friday evening from 7 for more Let's Go Retro the 80s, where we play songs like that from 1987. If you missed it, the Friday just gone, where were you? Don't worry, we'll do it again this coming Friday. 3 hours of belters from the 1980s. And if the 80s wasn't your thing, don't forget we go back to the 90s with Let's Go Retro the 90s on Saturday night. Maybe you missed that last night. Never mind, we'll do that again on Saturday. Right now we're playing Remember from Becky Hill from a couple of years back. Bryan Adams and Back to You to play soon. And some Elton John on the way thereafter.

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20 to midday, we are Bucks Radio, and of course we're coming to the end of the half term. Still a chance for you to go to the Roald Dahl Museum and Storytelling Centre. They have got their George's Animal Extravaganza happening today all the way through till 4:30 this afternoon. Pop along there and play with loads of Lego. They've got a massive pop-up Lego room where you can follow guides to make a chicken, a fox or a badger in Lego. I'm off. I love Lego. I haven't got time to be here at Bucks Radio. I've got Lego to build. There's more on that on our events guide, our What's On guide, which is brought to you thanks to our friends at Round and About magazine, at our website, bucks.radio, and on the app. Shall we play Blue and Flowers? Go on then.

0: It's the 31st of May. Pinch punch, it's the first day of the month Eve. Does that work? Probably not. But that was Niall Horan and Meltdown. In fact, on this day, the 31st of May, 28 years ago, if you're as old as me, you'll remember this really clearly. What happened 28 years ago exactly today? Jerry Halliwell left the Spice Girls and that Union Jack dress was an absolute memory. Do you remember that?
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2: With your Bucks update, I'm Emma Began. A 66-year-old man's been sentenced to Amersham Crown Court for historic child sex offences. Peter Cox pleaded guilty to 6 counts of indecent assault on a girl under 14 and multiple counts of gross indecency with girls under 16. He's got 18 years in jail. 9 members in Buckinghamshire Council have formed a new independent group. The new Buckinghamshire Independent Group say they want to put residents ahead of party politics. The council's now made up of 5 political groups, with the Conservatives holding the majority with 50 seats. And Buckinghamshire Healthcare NHS Trust have announced a free PSA testing event, which could help to identify prostate cancer early. Men over 45 can book a slot for the blood test at Wickham Hospital on the 20th of June. Those who are at higher risk, such as African, Caribbean and South Asian men, are particularly urged to get tested. Your latest weather's on the way after the national headlines.
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2: With your Bucks update, I'm Emma Began. A man's been sentenced to 18 years in jail at Amersham Crown Court for child sex offences. 66-year-old Peter Cox pleaded guilty to counts including indecent assault on a girl under 14 and multiple counts of gross indecency with girls under 16. The offending took place between 1998 and 2002 in Milton Keynes. 9 councillors in Buckinghamshire have formed a new independent group which they say will put residents ahead of party politics. The newly formed Buckinghamshire Independent Group is made up of members who were previously part of the Impact Alliance group. The council's now made up of 5 political groups, with the Conservatives holding the majority. And men over 45 in Buckinghamshire can book a slot for a PSA testing event in Wickham in June. The blood test can help to identify prostate cancer early. Those at higher risk, including African, Caribbean and South Asian men, are particularly urged to get tested. Your latest weather's on the way after the national headlines.
4: The public is now back in control of the UK's largest train operator, as Liz Whittaker reports.
5: One in every 6 train journeys in the UK happens on a Govia Thames Link railway service. It runs Southern Thames Link, Great Northern and Gatwick Express routes across southeast England and further afield. They'll now sit under the government's newly formed Great British Railways, which Transport Secretary Heidi Alexander says will put passengers first, fix what's broken and deliver a railway people can rely on.
4: Whether you've loved the heat this week or struggled with a sweaty night, the heat wave looks to be over. Temperatures are back down much closer to normal levels for the time of year, and there could even be some rain today. Thermometers hit a record-breaking 35 degrees Celsius in the southeast. The Metropolitan Police has carried out an internal investigation into 5 of its royalty and specialist protection officers after reported allegations of misogynistic behaviour. And Arsenal narrowly missed out on a first Champions League title as they slipped a defeat to PSG. That's the latest from Radio News Hub. I'm John Collins.
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3: With Radley Aylesbury. Weather always looks better through a Radley window.
6: Sunny intervals with some cloud today and highs of 21 degrees.
0: Another Buckinghamshire weekend.
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7: Hello there, it's Alex on a Sunday. Richard Carr in an hour's time. Meantime, a weekend triple play to give you, which includes Kim Wilde, Lewis Capaldi, and we'll start with the New Radicals. Do you remember that song, You Get What You Give, from the late 90s? Oh, I'm looking forward to hitting the play button on that one. Let's do it.
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0: Kim Wilde from Bucks Radio. Good afternoon. It's Sunday lunchtime. My name is Alex. Now, if your weekends are as busy as mine, I've got lists. I've got lists of lists of lists of things to do. Mow the lawn, do the shopping, clean the house. So much to do. Always. Paint the house is on there. That's been on there a while, actually, and probably will stay there for a bit longer. And on a Sunday night at 10 o'clock, all I want to do is get in my lovely armchair, which I bought, which reclines, put my feet up, and do I want to put the telly on? Not really. I put Bucks Radio on for Bucks Radio Chill. I love the one we do on Sunday nights because after a very busy weekend, it's time to relax and we play some amazing, gorgeous love songs, relaxing songs. It's back tonight from 10 and I'm looking forward to it in anticipation of reclining my chair and sticking my headphones on to Bucks Radio. What I thought I would do is give you a little taster as to what we do of a Sunday night. In fact, we do it Sunday through to Thursday by playing one of the best ballads from the Sugar Babes ever. This is such a sassy song. You may remember this, you may not. It's called Caught in a Moment, and I'm going to stick it on for you next here on the station that loves Bucks.
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1: Well, I never saw that one coming. A collaboration between Sabrina Carpenter and Madonna. I'm just trying to work out who really needed the other the most. Do you think Madonna really needed to do something with Sabrina or the other way around? I think Madonna probably needed to do it with Sabrina. I'm going to say something controversial now, but I think these days Sabrina Carpenter is bigger than Madonna. I said it, but there you go. Right, moving on. I'm going to play a song now at Bucks Radio from the early 1980s that's got this really uncomfortable gap right in the beginning of the introduction. And every time I play it, I try to avoid talking all over that uncomfortable gap. Here we go. This gap here.

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if you like eating amazing things on your birthday, we have something very special for you tomorrow with Ben's Birthday Club. It returns tomorrow with Ben's Big Breakfast. You tell us when your birthday is. We'll stick you in the draw to win £50 to spend at either the Works restaurants in Aylesbury or High Wycombe. They do amazing stuff to eat on your birthday. I like the cakes. I like the crepes. I like the waffles. I like it all on one plate with lots of ice cream on the top. That sounds like the perfect birthday for me. Right, have a great Sunday. Richard Carl looking after you from 1 o'clock. And this is Green Day.

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3: With your Bucks update, I'm Emma Began. A 66-year-old man's been sentenced to Amersham Crown Court for historic child sex offences. Peter Cox pleaded guilty to 6 counts of indecent assault on a girl under 14 and multiple counts of gross indecency with girls under 16. He's got 18 years in jail. 9 members in Buckinghamshire Council have formed a new independent group. The new Buckinghamshire Independent Group say they want to put residents ahead of party politics. The council's now made up of 5 political groups, with the Conservatives holding the majority with 50 seats. And Buckinghamshire Healthcare NHS Trust have announced a free PSA testing event, which could help to identify prostate cancer early. Men over 45 can book a slot for the blood test at Wickham Hospital on the 20th of June. Those who are at higher risk, such as African, Caribbean and South Asian men, are particularly urged to get tested. Your latest weather's on the way after the national headlines.
4: The UK's largest train operator is now owned by the public. The Transport Secretary, Heidi Alexander, says the nationalisation of Govia Thameslink Railway is a defining moment in the reform of our train systems. GTR services carry more passengers than any other operator in the UK, accounting for 1 in every 6 train journeys in Britain. Arsenal have missed out on a Premier League and Champions League double after losing on penalties to reigning European champions PSG. Staying with football, and Brighton and Hove Albion are playing in the Women's FA Cup final for the first time this afternoon. They'll take on Women's Super League champions Manchester City. The Foreign Secretary will travel to China and India this week as the UK seeks to strengthen relations with both countries. Yvette Cooper will meet Chinese Vice President Han Jing and Foreign Minister Wang Yi in Beijing on Tuesday before travelling to Delhi to meet her Indian counterpart. And a tiny species of bird, the Dartford Warbler, is making a comeback in the UK after previously being on the brink of extinction. That's the latest from Radio News Hub. I'm John Collins.
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5: Sunny intervals with some cloud today and highs of 21 degrees.
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6: Afternoon. Oh, it's Richard here with you. Thank you very much for letting me join you this afternoon. A triple play on the way next. Yes, 3 tunes back to back uninterrupted. And we're kicking it off with George and Aretha. Next.
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0: Just Stone, you had me. Justin Timberlake being very selfish. And George and Aretha Franklin, I knew you were waiting. Fantastic triple play right here on Books Radio. Just checking out the roads. Winslow's still an issue by the train station just over the bridge to Great Horwood Road by the school. That has been a problem all week. Little Kimball on the 4010, also by the train station, has been causing some delays with some roadworks as well. Other than that, Sunday traffic, especially New Street through roundabouts, the Royal Box Hospital, Cambridge Street and Aylesbury, with people coming to town. If you know of any other problems and it's safe and legal, call the Jam Line, Aylesbury 92 99 29.
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Billy Joel playing here on Books Radio, the home of the virtual duck race. Yes, coming to Aquavale Rapid Pool very soon. Yes, 39 plastic ducks racing around the rapids in Aquavale with loads of cameras, loads of commentators, and it's all a bit of fun. Plus, you and the companies that have sponsored the ducks are all winners. Well, basically, you could win yourself £200 and a year's membership at Aquavale Gym in Aylesbury for selecting the correct duck. And if the company that has sponsored the duck wins, they win some free advertising as well for a charity and for themselves. So it is a double winner. Would you like to choose and back? It might be duck number 35 from the Roald Dahl Museum in Great Wissenden. I wonder what the man himself would think of it. Discover the magic of the world's number one story seller right on our doorstep. They are sporting duck 35. Buckinghamshire College Group are duck number 15. The Ducks College Group, obviously passionate about helping people all of age abilities transform their future through high quality education and training. Hayley's Shopping Centre are our landlords. Number 29, Hayley's Comet, I think it's a genius name. They are in the contention for winning this year. Or Aylesbury Bullion, duck number 33, Diamond Duck, family run jewellery shop. And well, would you like to back them? You could end up winning as a result. 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

0: KSI, Youngblood and Polo G and Patience playing here on Books Radio. A couple of tunes left before we hit the news. A brand new one from Olivia Rodrigo and a classic from the 90s next.
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3: The public is now back in control of the UK's largest train operator, as Liz Whittaker reports.
4: One in every six train journeys in the UK happens on a Govia Thames Link railway service. It runs Southern Thames Link, Great Northern and Gatwick Express routes across southeast England and further afield. They'll now sit under the government's newly formed Great British Railways, which Transport Secretary Heidi Alexander says will put passengers first, fix what's broken and deliver a railway people can rely on.
3: Now, whether you've loved the heat or struggled with the sweaty nights, the heat wave looks like it's over. Temperatures are back down to much closer to normal levels for the time of year, and there could even be some rain today. It's after thermometers hit 35 degrees Celsius in the southeast earlier this week. The Metropolitan Police has carried out an internal investigation into five of its royalty and specialist protection officers after reported allegations of misogynistic behaviour. According to The Sun, a female member of staff at Kensington Palace raised an official complaint over a string of inappropriate comments between August 2023 and September 2024. Arsenal have narrowly missed out on a first Champions League title as they slipped to an agonising defeat to PSG on penalties. The Premier League champions got the perfect start with an early opener, but PSG levelled to take the game into extra time. England midfielder Declan Rice says it's a huge disappointment.
5: To not win it tonight for everyone involved, all the staff, the manager, the players, it was obviously gutting because it was a penalty shootout. It's a lottery, but yeah, no, it's football and this doesn't define us. Like I said, I'm sure we'll be back.
3: Brighton and Hove Albion and Manchester City are heading to Wembley today for the Women's FA Cup final. Jane Comer's part of Manchester City's biggest fan club.
6: We know the final's going to be a tough game. You know, Brighton are no mugs at all. They beat us kind of in the closing few weeks of the season. So we know that to win the game, we've got to be kind of putting in a really top performance. We've got to be really making sure we get those goals in nice and early.
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7: 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So Richard with you this Sunday afternoon with a triple play. 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

0: Kelly Clarkson and Harry Styles before that with American Girls, and the Cranberries and Linger kicking off that triple play. Three tunes back to back here on Books Radio this Sunday afternoon. Not a bad weekend to end your half term. I hope you've had a good one. A lot of people go away, don't they? Well, we're all back to normal, pretty much most of us anyway, from Monday morning. Ben will be with you to help get you started, help get your day going. We'll be there with all the travel news and the weather to help you start that week ahead.
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Calvin Harris, Sam Smith and Promises, right here on Books Radio. Now, we got a brand new one from Freya Ridings. She's dancing in the kitchen. After all, let's say that most parties, you're not hip and happening unless you're in the kitchen at a house party, are you? Here we go.

Andreas Johnson and glorious Bruce Springsteen with Human Touch, and Freya Riding's brand new from her Dancing in the Kitchen. She should team up with, what's her name? I've forgotten her name now. I don't know which I brought it up. Oh, yeah, Sophie Ellis-Bextor. You knew where I was going with that, didn't you? Anyway, we got the brand new one from Kylie coming up next. Light up.

0: Pet Shop Boys, part of a 10:33 with Nathan last week, which was absolutely fabulous. Not come across that yet? Oh, well, he plays three tunes from a band and artist at 10:30 every weekday morning. That's the 10:33. And as I say, the other day, the three corkers from the Pet Shop Boys. Before that, we had Doja Cat and Czar, Kiss Me More. Eagle Eye Cherry saved tonight. Four in a row for you, spoiling you with the brand new one from Kylie. Oh, I tell you what, I've been coughing a little bit today. I had a really bad chest infection, antibiotics, inhalers, you name it, to try and get rid of this terrible chesty cough after a cold. Now I've got the horrendous stomach bug. In 3 days, I've lost over a stone. It's quite a severe diet. I wouldn't recommend it, but, you know, I'm fitting in T-shirts that I never knew I would be able to get out of the cupboard ever again. Anyway, enough of my problems. This is Bugs Radio, the station that loves bugs.
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2: The UK's largest train operator is now owned by the public. The Transport Secretary, Heidi Alexander, says the nationalisation of Govia Thameslink Railway is a defining moment in the reform of our train system. GTR services carry more passengers than any other operator in the UK, accounting for one in every six train journeys made in Britain. Arsenal have missed out on a Premier League and Champions League double after losing on penalties to reigning European champions PSG. Here's Gunners midfielder Declan Rice.
3: Getting to this final was also a dream come true, but tonight, look, it wasn't meant to be. To lose the Champions League final on penalties is the small margins and it really hurts. That doesn't define this group. You know, we'll be back. We're proud of ourselves tonight, how far we've come this year.
2: Brighton and Hove Albion, meanwhile, are playing against Manchester City in the Women's FA Cup final this afternoon. Jane Comer is from the largest Manchester City fan club.
4: It just shows that, you know, it doesn't matter if you're a man or you're a woman, you're treated with that same equal respect as a footballer at the club. So I think that's something really exciting for youngsters growing up who might be thinking, you know, actually, I'm a girl and I want to play football one day. You can see that there's a pathway there to do it.
2: The Foreign Secretary will travel to China and India this week as the UK seeks to strengthen relations with both countries. Yvette Cooper will meet Chinese Vice President Han Jiang and Foreign Minister Wang Yi in Beijing on Tuesday before travelling to Delhi to meet her Indian counterpart. And a tiny species of bird is making a comeback in the UK after facing the brink of extinction. The total number of Dartford warblers in 2025 marks the highest number ever recorded. The RSPB say the bird's return is thanks to staff and volunteers restoring their heathland habitat. Peter Robinson is their spokesperson.
5: I think it's uplifting, a sort of positive and hopeful story in conservation and more generally in the world at the moment. Don't we need stories of hope? So I think that's really important. And whether you're interested in conservation or not, any story of hope and resilience I think is kind of uplifting.
2: That's the latest from Radio News Hub. I'm John Collins.
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It's the Fantastic Prince and Purple Rain playing here on Books Radio. Reminds me of one of the Bear Cubs questions for this week coming. We're at Widmere Combined School asking 6 to 8 year olds questions like, what would happen if a traffic light turned purple? Some very interesting answers. What would a pirate buy in Aldi? That was a particular favourite of mine. The pupils at Widmere End Combined School haven't let us down. It's all part of our Bucks Bear Cubs weekdays with Ben at breakfast and Wes when you head from home. And all thanks to those lovely people at Kit McGrath, awarded Business Excellence for Tutor Services right here in Aylesbury. This is Higher Power. This is Coldplay. 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

0: the Dandy Warhols playing here on Books Radio. I've noticed this week a lot of cyclists, a lot of families, a lot of lycra-clad wannabes all out and about on the cycle routes in and around Buckinghamshire. I was just wondering how many of them have signed up to our last ever Books Radio Tour de Vale. It's coming very soon, Sunday the 7th of June. It kicks off at Stoke Mandeville Stadium and finishes there as well. Everyone from Books Radio is going to be there to shout along. 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There's four different routes, one perfect for families and relaxed riders. There's a 45k, a 70k and a 110k, the ultimate final test. 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
1: 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Happiness is treason, fiction is fact, and the storm's always on the horizon.

0: Callum Scott, beautiful dancing on my own, playing right here on Books Radio, part of a triple play, Bananarama, I heard a rumour, and Alex Warren, Fine Place to Die, brand new from him, kicking off that triple play. We're going to keep the music rolling this Sunday afternoon. We've got Sarah Larson, plus a classic from the 80s with Delamitri, coming up next here on Books Radio.
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2: Premier League champions Arsenal are putting European heartbreak to one side as the club's open-top bus parade winds through the streets of North London. Mikel Arteta's title-winning team began their near six-mile route at 2 p.m, just 18 hours after their Champions League heartbreak against Paris Saint-Germain on penalties. It's thought around 500,000 Gunners fans are out lining the streets. Elsewhere, French police have arrested nearly 800 people after violent disorder broke out across Paris and other cities following Paris Saint-Germain's victory. Interior Minister Laurent Nunez said 57 police officers were injured as some fans set fires, vandalised shops and caused damage in the streets. Authorities say the situation has now been largely brought under control. Two people have been arrested after a huge car meet-up in Aberdeen involving around 700 vehicles. Police were called to Garthdee Road on Saturday evening following reports of disorder. Officers issued multiple fines, defect notices, and three cars were seized. Heavy rains threatened to delay the search for two people missing in a flooded cave in Laos. It's after the rescue of five other people who were trapped underground for more than a week. The seven villagers reportedly entered the cave to look for valuable minerals before being trapped by a flash flood that blocked their way out. And social media star and Britain's Got Talent judge KSI has announced he's leaving the YouTube collective Sidemen.
3: Today, 31st of May, will be my final Sidemen video. Even saying these words out loud, it just doesn't feel real.
2: The 32-year-old said he needs to focus on his health and fixing his work-life balance. That's the latest from Radio News Hub. I'm Grace McIntosh.
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4: Afternoon all, Richard here with you. Hope you're having a good one. Hope you're having a safe one. We've got a triple play featuring Mystique, the latest from Bruno Mars, and finally, well, actually, it's not finally, it's the first one, CC Peniston, coming up next from the 90s.
0: Bucks Radio at the weekend.

0: it's Mystique and Scandalous Bruno Mars. I just might. And Cece Penison finally kicking off that triple play afternoon. All, it's Richard here with you. Hope you're having a good one. Making the most of the last weekend of a fabulous weather-wise anyway, half term. All coming back to normal again on Monday, I think most of us. Have you all used up your Baker days or whatever they're called these days? I'm just checking out the roads. 4133 Winslow, still a problem by the railway station and the school. Who knows whether that will be back to normal for a rush hour tomorrow. Little Kimball's also got some roadworks by the railway. In Aylesbury itself, of course, New Street, three roundabouts, Royal Box Hospital, Cambridge Street, all very busy, the centre of Aylesbury, which I always think is good news because it means you're all visiting all those wonderful local shops here in Aylesbury town centre. If you know of any other problems on the roads, then give us a call on the jam line at Aylesbury 92 99 29. Of course, I'll be here Monday morning with Ben, checking out those roads for you to help you get to work.
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It's little Justin Bieber here on Books Radio. Hold on. A very good afternoon to you. Now, our voucher shop is doing really well at the moment. We've got some absolutely amazing offers on Santa. One, it's a shop window for businesses, local companies to show off what they do and what offers they have. And two, as a little thank you from here at Books Radio for you being loyal supporters and listen, we pay half the bill. So, for example, if there's a voucher for £50 for a family day out at Hogshaw Farm and Wildlife Park involving two adults and three children, you pay £25 and we pay the other so that you can enjoy a fabulous experience at a discounted rate. It's there's loads of offers on, as I say, Hogshaw Farm is one of them. There's still a few tickets for the Saturday and Friday night at Chill Fest. We've also got afternoon tea for four for Burnham Beaches Hotel and Spa. Oh, I didn't realise how posh that place was. And normally it would cost you £130 for four people to have a special afternoon tea for four. You'll just get it for £65. Bargains. All you got to do is head to the website books.radio, click on the voucher shop, and well, purchase what you want, and hopefully you will enjoy it. This is rock music. It's Charlie XCX.

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4: 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You're a

Lisa Stansfield playing here on Books Radio. The music continues throughout the rest of the afternoon into the evening. Then Ben will be back with you Monday morning from 6 to get you ready for a week ahead. I want

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3: Arsenal are putting their Champions League disappointment behind them as fans line the streets of North London for an open-top bus parade. The Gunners had been hoping for a double celebration by following up their league success with a first Champions League trophy, but lost to Paris Saint-Germain on penalties in Budapest. Captain Martin Odegaard was the first player to board the bus, proudly holding the Premier League trophy. Elsewhere, more than 200 people have been injured and 780 others have been arrested after clashes between football fans and police across France. It's following Paris Saint-Germain's Champions League victory against Arsenal. There was similar violence when PSG won the same trophy last year, with celebrations turning deadly. The parents of a teenager who died from an allergic reaction after eating a Pret baguette have launched a £10 million prize into allergy research. Natasha Ednan Laperouse died in July 2016 following a severe allergic reaction to sesame baked into a Pret sandwich. Natasha's foundation says the funding is the largest ever awarded for food allergy research in the UK and aims to help create a future without allergies. Social media star KSI says he's leaving the YouTube collective Sidemen. He took to the streaming platform to announce his departure and thank his fellow creators.
4: For almost half my life, the Sidemen have been my second family. We've grown up together. We've travelled the world together. We built something that none of us ever thought was possible.
3: The 32-year-old, whose real name is Olajide Olatunji, has made football, comedy and challenge videos with the group since 2013. He added that he needs to focus on his health and finding a better work-life balance. That's the latest from Radio News Hub. I'm Grace McIntosh.
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2: Arsenal fans paint the town red, literally, as hundreds of thousands line the streets of North London to celebrate the club winning the Premier League title for the first time in 22 years. Mikel Arteta's title-winning team began their near six-mile route at 2 p.m, just 18 hours after their Champions League heartbreak against Paris Saint-Germain on penalties. While official celebrations are now over, the party looks like it will continue well into the evening for fans and players alike. Elsewhere, French police have arrested nearly 800 people after violent disorder broke out across Paris and other cities following Paris Saint-Germain's victory. Interior Minister Lorraine Nunez said 57 police officers were injured as fans set fires, vandalised shops and caused damage in the streets. Authorities say the situation has now been largely brought under control. Manchester City have completed a domestic double with a 4-0 FA Cup final win over Brighton at Wembley. The win marks a landmark 400th professional match for striker Vivian Miedema and City's first major trophy since losing the final to Chelsea 4 years ago. Heavy rains threatened to delay the search for two people missing in a flooded cave in Laos. It's after the rescue of five other people who were trapped underground for more than a week. The seven villagers reportedly entered the cave to look for valuable minerals before being trapped by a flash flood that blocked their way out. And social media star and Britain's Got Talent judge KSI has announced he's leaving the YouTube collective Sidemen.
3: Today, 31st of May, will be my final Sidemen video.
2: The 32-year-old, whose real name is Olajide Olatunji, says he now needs to focus on his health and fixing his work-life balance. 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
0: Bring it back.
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2: Arsenal have put their Champions League disappointment behind them as fans lined the streets of North London for an open-top bus parade. The Gunners had been hoping for a double celebration by following up their league success with a first Champions League trophy, but lost to Paris Saint-Germain on penalties in Budapest. Captain Martin Odegaard was the first player to board the bus, proudly holding the Premier League trophy. Over in France, more than 200 people have been injured and 780 others have been arrested after clashes between football fans and police. That's following Paris Saint-Germain's victory against Arsenal. There was similar violence when PSG won the same trophy last year. Two people have been arrested after a huge car meet-up in Aberdeen involving around 700 vehicles. It happened on Saturday evening. Officers issued multiple fines and three cars were seized. Ireland has been paying tribute to Holocaust survivor Tommy Reichenthal, who's died aged 90. Taoiseach Michael Martin led condolences, remembering Mr. Reichenthal, who, after moving to Ireland in the 50s, dedicated his life to educating others about the Holocaust and speaking out against hatred. Social media star KSI says he's leaving the YouTube collective Sidemen. He took to the streaming platform to announce his departure and thank his fellow creators.
3: For almost half my life, the Sidemen have been my second family. We've grown up together. We've traveled the world together. We built something that none of us ever thought was possible.
2: The 32-year-old, whose real name, Olajide Olatunji, has made football, comedy and challenge videos with the group since 2013. And if you've been enjoying the heat, make the most of it, as forecasters say June will begin with heavy rain for many of us. 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
3: Arsenal fans have painted the town red, quite literally, as hundreds of thousands lined the streets of North London to celebrate the club winning the Premier League for the first time in 22 years. Mikel Arteta's title-winning team began their near six-mile route at 2 p.m, just 18 hours after their Champions League heartbreak against Paris Saint-Germain on penalties. While official celebrations are now over, the party looks like it will continue well into the evening. Elsewhere, French police have arrested nearly 800 people after violent disorder broke out across Paris and other cities following Paris Saint-Germain's victory. Interior Minister Lauren Nunez said 57 police officers were injured. Authorities say the situation has now been largely brought under control. A nationwide survey has found one in four young people gamble to pay their bills. The report found there's been an increase in young people gambling frequently. Mark Weiss, the director of external affairs at GamCare, says people bet more during major sporting events like the World Cup.
4: Now for most people, that's harmless fun, and most people will gamble responsibly. But what our research shows is that one in three young adults who've bet on tournaments before tell us they find it genuinely difficult to avoid gambling once it kicks off.
3: The parents of a teenager who died from an allergic reaction after eating a Pret baguette have launched a £10 million prize into allergy research. Natasha Ednan Laperouse died in July 2016. Natasha's foundation says the funding is the largest ever awarded for food allergy research in the UK and aims to help create a future without allergies. And Manchester City have completed a domestic double with a 4-0 Women's FA Cup final win over Brighton at Wembley. That's the latest from Radio News Hub. I'm Grace McIntosh.
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2: Arsenal fans have painted the town red, quite literally, as hundreds of thousands lined the streets of North London to celebrate the club winning the Premier League for the first time in 22 years. Mikel Arteta's title-winning team began their near six-mile route at 2 p.m, just 18 hours after their Champions League heartbreak against Paris Saint-Germain on penalties. While official celebrations are now over, the party looks like it will continue well into the evening. Elsewhere, French police have arrested nearly 800 people after violent disorder broke out across Paris and other cities following Paris Saint-Germain's victory. Interior Minister Lauren Nunez said 57 police officers were injured. Authorities say the situation has now been largely brought under control. A nationwide survey has found one in four young people gamble to pay their bills. The report found there's been an increase in young people gambling frequently. Mark Weiss, the director of external affairs at GamCare, says people bet more during major sporting events like the World Cup.
3: For most people, that's harmless fun, and most people will gamble responsibly. But what our research shows is that one in three young adults who've bet on tournaments before tell us they find it genuinely difficult to avoid gambling once it kicks off.
2: The parents of a teenager who died from an allergic reaction after eating a Pret baguette have launched a £10 million prize into allergy research. Natasha Ednan Laperouse died in July 2016. Natasha's foundation says the funding is the largest ever awarded for food allergy research in the UK and aims to help create a future without allergies. And Manchester City have completed a domestic double with a 4-0 Women's FA Cup final win over Brighton at Wembley. That's the latest from Radio News Hub. I'm Grace McIntosh.
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3: Gambling among young people is on the rise. A survey by Nationwide has found one in four young people gamble to pay their bills, and support helpline GamCare say people bet more during major sporting events like the upcoming World Cup. Mark Weiss is their Director of External Affairs. He says free specialist support is available.
4: Our advisors are specially trained and we can help people set up, for example, practical blocking tools like as offered by Gamban and Bet Blocker, but stop access to gambling sites and help people register with GamStop that will help to self-exclude.
3: Arsenal fans have painted the town red, literally, as hundreds of thousands lined the streets of North London to celebrate the club winning the Premier League title for the first time in 22 years. Mikel Arteta's side put their European heartbreak behind them after losing the Champions League final against Paris Saint-Germain on penalties. The Met Police said that 9 arrests have been made in the area around the Arsenal parade as of 6 p.m. on Sunday, with charges including drunk and disorderly behaviour and drug offences. Elsewhere, French police have arrested nearly 800 people. It's after violent disorder broke out across Paris and other cities following Paris Saint-Germain's victory. Interior Minister Lauren Nunez said 57 police officers were injured as some fans set fires, vandalised shops and caused damage in the streets. Manchester City have completed a domestic double with a 4-0 Women's FA Cup final win over Brighton at Wembley. It's their first FA Cup win since 2020. And social media star KSI says he's leaving the YouTube collective Sidemen. The 32-year-old, whose real name is Olajide Olatunji, has made comedy and challenge videos with the group since 2013. That's the latest from Radio News Hub. I'm Grace McIntosh.
0: Sunday to Thursday, 10 till midnight. 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
2: More young people are gambling to cope with rising living costs. Support helpline GamCare say young people are especially vulnerable to gambling addictions because of the cost of living crisis. Mark Weiss is their Director of External Affairs.
3: 1 in 5 young gamblers actually describe themselves as addicted, and that's around 9 times the rate of older people. I think for me, what this points to is something perhaps deeper. People under financial strain, hoping to get ahead.
2: Arsenal put their European agony behind them to celebrate the club's first Premier League win since 2004. An estimated 1 million Gunners fans lined the nearly 6 mile route for the open top bus parade, which started and finished at the Emirates Stadium. The London Fire Brigade said they rescued approximately 75 people from incidents at height during the event, including from rooftops and lampposts. Over in France, more than 200 people have been injured and 780 others have been arrested after clashes between football fans and police. It's following Paris Saint-Germain's Champions League victory against Arsenal. There was similar violence when PSG won the same trophy last year. Ireland are paying tribute to Holocaust survivor Tommy Reichenthal, who's died aged 90. Taoiseach Michael Martin led condolences, remembering Mr. Reichenthal, who, after moving to Ireland in the 50s, dedicated his life to educating others about the Holocaust and speaking out against hatred. And pop star Dua Lipa and actor Callum Turner have reportedly got married. According to The Sun, the Houdini singer tied the knot with the Fantastic Beasts actor at a small ceremony in London's Old Marylebone Town Hall. That's the latest from Radio News Hub. I'm Grace McIntosh.
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3: Radley Windows and Doors enter What'll I Win as duck number two. Number 27 sees ABI Entertainment Racing Jailhouse Quack. Duck 37, Ducks the Duck, is from Ducks Advisory. And Dave's Lawn Care's Ready Steady Mo is Duck 12.
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3: Gambling among young people is on the rise. A survey by Nationwide has found one in four young people gamble to pay their bills, and support helpline GamCare say people bet more during major sporting events like the upcoming World Cup. Mark Fice is their Director of External Affairs. He says free specialist support is available.
4: Our advisors are specially trained and we can help people set up, for example, practical blocking tools like as offered by Gamban and Bet Blocker, but stop access to gambling sites and help people register with GamStop that will help to self-exclude.
3: Arsenal fans have painted the town red, literally, as hundreds of thousands lined the streets of North London to celebrate the club winning the Premier League title for the first time in 22 years. Mikel Arteta's side put their European heartbreak behind them after losing the Champions League final against Paris Saint-Germain on penalties. The Met Police said that 9 arrests had been made in the area around the Arsenal parade as of 6 p.m. on Sunday, with charges including drunk and disorderly behaviour and drug offences. Elsewhere, French police have arrested nearly 800 people. It's after violent disorder broke out across Paris and other cities following Paris Saint-Germain's victory. Interior Minister Lauren Nunez said 57 police officers were injured as some fans set fires, vandalised shops and caused damage in the streets. Manchester City have completed a domestic double with a 4-0 Women's FA Cup final win over Brighton at Wembley. It's their first FA Cup win since 2020. And social media star KSI says he's leaving the YouTube collective Sidemen. The 32-year-old, whose real name is Olajide Olatunji, has made comedy and challenge videos with the group since 2013. That's the latest from Radio News Hub. I'm Grace McIntosh.
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2: More young people are gambling to cope with rising living costs. Support helpline GamCare say young people are especially vulnerable to gambling addictions because of the cost of living crisis. Mark Weiss is their Director of External Affairs.
3: 1 in 5 young gamblers actually describe themselves as addicted, and that's around 9 times the rate of older people. I think for me, what this points to is something perhaps deeper. People under financial strain, bet, hoping to get ahead.
2: Arsenal put their European agony behind them to celebrate the club's first Premier League win since 2004. An estimated 1 million Gunners fans lined the nearly 6-mile route for the open-top bus parade, which started and finished at the Emirates Stadium. The London Fire Brigade said they rescued approximately 75 people from incidents at height during the event, including from rooftops and lampposts. Over in France, more than 200 people have been injured and 780 others have been arrested after clashes between football fans and police. It's following Paris Saint-Germain's